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9: Mhm.
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7: okay
11: at this time No, he was the head of the state.
7: Okay.
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10: we help our employees to have a better life when they work in this environment including issues of mortgage we are really trying to see even now we can you know assist our employees to have homes and houses as we speak now we have got about 100 houses in Kitengela built by the pension scheme
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9: 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Comrades may be right, but they cannot be right in using AI in doing their academic papers.
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11: There's no cause for panic. We are also with the Ministry of Education. We know if we need to close schools, we'll close schools. If we need to have a different timetable for those doing exams and those not doing, we will liaise with them. We're all one, and we said this one command.
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0: Your next students are listening, and when intake season comes around, the question is simple. 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
5: Invite the Ministry of Education so that we may hear their view on what they are doing to regulate the use of AI, especially high schools and universities. Comrades may be right, but they cannot be right in using AI in doing their academic papers.
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2: 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Yes.
0: Okay.
2: 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Yes. 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
2: 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Yes.
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0: 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What is your take on this on faith?
2: Faith is a currency that can work anywhere, anytime. Faith is a currency that can bring mountains down, that can make you to okay. be, you, it can make you.
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1: He need faith.
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0: being a grandmother
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0: let me tell you something
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1: you live wrong okay
0: ukahiki a prayer item hado ha prayer partner.
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0: Yes.
1: Asirivike sana. Mwambie I love him.
0: Yes.
1: And he's, and God, God is my witness.
0: Amen.
1: God is my witness.
0: Amen.
1: Thank you so much.
0: Apostol. Thank you so much. Na nabaya kwa yadhimu.
1: Eh, please, please, it's important.
0: Modo gieta kwa ranini. Mm,
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0: 615. Mm-hmm. 700.
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0: Thank
1: then
0: you.
1: Then on Facebook.
0: Yes.
1: 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Thank you so much, my sister. 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
8: 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So later on they find that they cannot operate without those funds. So they now come through the door of Article 223. These investment bodies are not legal as it is. They are not allowed. They are not in the PFM.
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12: 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Comrades may be right, but they cannot be right in using AI in doing their academic papers.
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13: There's no cause for panic. We also with the Ministry of Education we know if we need to close schools, we'll close schools. If we need to have a different timetable for those doing exams and those not doing, we will liaise with them. We're all one and we said this one command.
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7: We help our employees to have a better life when they work in this environment including issues of mortgage we are really trying to see even now we can you know assist our employees to have homes and houses as we speak now we have got about 100 houses in Kitengela built by the pension scheme
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8: Invite the Ministry of Education so that we may hear their view on what they are doing to regulate the use of AI, especially high schools and universities. Comrades may be right, but they cannot be right in using AI in doing their academic papers.
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9: There's no cause for panic. We also with the Ministry of Education, we know if we need to close schools, we'll close schools. If we need to have a different timetable for those doing exams and those not doing, we will liaise with them. We're all one and we said it's one command.
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0: 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Are we together, my friend?
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4: 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It is a requirement. 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So the next step of course is to look at what the statutes say in how to resolve such matters.
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3: As NEC we have a fiduciary duty to adhere to the constitution and to attend meetings. It is a requirement. You cannot allow seven people to hold football back, but this is something that touches millions and millions of Kenyans. So the next step of course is to look at what the statutes say in how to resolve such matters.
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